0: 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The finest of house music.
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Human being at the console. Human being at the console. Identified. Please welcome Zintag.

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1: 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Acid Nation. Acid. Welcome to Acid Nation.

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A distant memory falling down the night. We got so far, close to the end. And one look in your eyes makes me whole again.

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But you can never return.